0: 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As Australian as you can get. 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More than just a hat, it's an Australian icon. And now, a Kubra has arrived in Byron Bay. 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

0: And but for the music and the time of growing up loving Michael Jackson, it was again the cellular memory, like the joy that I felt seeing some of these times, and it's really just up till his Bad tour, his childhood from the Jackson 5 right through. So anyway, enough about those things for now. It is kind of what inspired me to do a pop show, though. And I think I did one last year after I'd watched Lord on Take 5 with Zan Rowe. And Lord had said, part of my faith in pop music and why I continue to make it is because I think it is an endlessly expandable container. You can put any emotional scenario into a pop song and it's going to get us all on the dance floor. Pop is about distilling what you want to say and making it easy. And the way I write isn't about making things easy. It's a weird juxtaposition. That was Lord on her view of pop music and its validity. So enough from me. I'm going to play the music. Let's get into some Kylie, and we will be going back in time and a bit of nostalgia. There might be a few tunes that make you go, oh my God, I haven't heard this. I hope that's the case. Some of them you'll know, hopefully love. Let's start with Kylie, since she sort of inspired the whole thing. Here's one of her early tracks that I really loved, and I remember actually living in Tokyo in the early 90s and putting money in a jukebox in the Penguin Bar in Shibuya, showing how much music can take us back to an exact precise moment in time. This is Step Back in Time. You're on Bay FM. I'm Karen, with you through till 2 o'clock, honouring pop music.
1: I want to funk. I want to funk. I want to F-F-U-F-U-N-K. I want to funk. I want to funk. I want to F-F-U-N-K.

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1: Hey, Ange, have you cleared your gutters?
2: 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Do I need to?
1: Yeah, it's a good idea to clear gutters this time of year. Storms, bushfires, floods, clogged gutters are the last thing you need. If there's a fire, for instance, falling embers can land in your gutters and set fire to any build-up there.
2: 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I guess I better get my gutters cleared then.
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0: So are you digging these tunes? If you've been tuned in, I'd love to hear from you. 0437 34 1119. Is it trash or is it treasure? Were you dancing in the 80s, 90s? So these are nostalgic tracks and artists, or are they showing you what you missed out on? I don't know. I just never know how people are going to react to certain eras of music, but I'm going to keep that really 80s sound going with some OMD, Orchestral Maneuvers in the Dark, and it makes me think of Mr. Vince, who hosts Cafe Barbarella on Saturday nights here on Bay FM. He loves this kind of music as well, and we really connected over it. I used to come and sit in studio with him. So if you love this kind of music. He plays vast kind of music, but he definitely loves a bit of OMD. Here's Sailing on the Seven Seas live in Berlin.

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none other than the Pet Shop Boys. That is an alternative version of Domino Dancing. And before that was a Larry Levan remix of a Soichi Terada and Nami Shimada track, Sun Shower. And before that was Nobody Move, Nobody Get Hurt by Yellow Man. You are indeed tuned to 299.9 BFM. This is Bonanza. My name is Maren, and joining me is my co-host, Ari. 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

cloaked in darkness. 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
1: Hey, sugar. I know it's been a minute, but I got to get up in it. Come on. Let's talk about what you got.

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1: Probably should also tell you before that was Colby with Malcolm's Marvellous Mine and kicking off with Atlanta Rhythm Section with Champagne Jam. Let's have a look and see what's going on around town. Today, Tuesday, the 2nd of June, the Northern Byron Bay from 6 p.m. has Marshall O'Kell plus Dueling Piano Bar. 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The Paddock Project in Mullumbimby tomorrow, 4 p.m, has Curry Jam. And O'Tilly's in Mullumbimby from 6 p.m. tomorrow night is Mondo Jazz Cats. 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
1: A big shout out to those who've texted in this morning. Good on you, finding ways to stay fit in the cold. Probably already had a few of them in place anyway, because it's been raining. Similar things apply. Let's get into some more music. Time is 7:34. This is The Temper Trap with Lucky Dimes. This came out in April

This is your captain speaking. We've commenced our descent into Byron Ballina Gateway Airport. Ladies and gentlemen, when you leave the airport, it's a condition of entry into Northern Rivers area that you tune into Bay FM radio. Thank you.

is the Mata Hari Sons with Mo Horizons. They track Just a Good Beat. Thanks for your message. No, the hot cross buns were not fermented into kombucha. Thanks, Tuva. If anybody out there wants to guess what dozens of hot cross buns were fermented into, we're going to find out at 9:30 when my second guest arrives. But please text in 0437 34119. If you get it right, I will give you that product. I've got Rob Baldwin, the general manager of A Good Beat. Thanks for your message. No, the hot cross buns were not fermented into kombucha. Thanks, Tuva. If anybody out there wants to guess what dozens of hot cross buns were fermented into, we're going to find out at 9:30 when my second guest arrives. But please text in 0437 34119. If you get it right, I will give you that product. I've got Rob Baldwin, the general manager of 0437 34119. If you get it right, I will give you that product. I've got Rob Baldwin, the general manager of

0: Beautiful, beautiful track from K-Slice, Aduma. Just before we go into the conversation with my guest, Katarina, I just want to ask you, anybody out there, if you want to take a guess at what dozens of hot cross buns have been fermented into. We've had a couple of guesses, and no, it's not kombucha. Have another guess, try again. Whoever gets it correctly will actually win the product. So 0437 34 1119. What are dozens of hot cross buns fermented into? It's making my mouth water just thinking about it because I've had some. Give us a guess. And whoever guesses correctly will win the product.
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